Thank you. Ray White. Chad Blackerman. Shem. Alan Wisk. Bobby Homeboy Martin. Ike Willis. Okay, is there anybody in this building tonight who was offended by strong language? Is there anybody in this building tonight who was offended by ideas which may be a little bit controversial? If there are people in this audience tonight who may be offended by any of the above topics, will they please get the fuck out of here right now? We're going to open our program with a song that was written, maybe about 25 years ago, recorded by a group called the Clovers. This song is probably about a Republican fundraising dinner. And the name of the song is The Cocksucker's Ball.

commissions, but you can't look away. 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Hey, I'm the best you can get. Have you guessed? Give me those underpants. I'm the slime oozing out from your teeth. 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Whoa, hold it. 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She was bringing these wonderful things to the stage. Thank you very much. You have to understand that this is part of the great tradition of Philadelphia. Pieces of cloth with stains on them delivered to the band during the show. I am the best you can get. 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I'm the slime oozing out from your teeth.

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0: Sort of poetic, isn't it, Angelo?
2: Oh, it's sort of poetic. 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
0: You know, I hate to see a guy on the phone from room service weeping when I give him the order. But I'm going to talk really slow so you get it.
2: It's all right. Do we understand?
0: No pasta.
2: No pasta.
0: No agua minerale.
2: No agua minerale. With a gas.
0: No gas.
2: No gas. You won't affect me.
0: I got the gas.
2: You brought your own gas. Okay.
0: I brought my own gas.
2: Around.
0: We'll have plenty of gas when we go to Germany, I'm sure. Now look, along with the green hawker and the greyhound locker, smoking in the pygmy twilight, I want a crystal eye.
1: One, the crystal eye.
0: A crystal eye.
1: Two, the crystal eye.
0: And a crystal kidney.
1: And one, the crystal kidney.
0: That's a crystal runyon to you, my boy.
1: A crystal runyon.
0: Runyon.
2: Runyon.
0: R-O-G-N-O-N.
2: Oh.
0: Runyon.
2: Oh, I know what that is.
0: Right. Now look, can you send that up to my room really fast? I mean, fast.
2: We can send it up so fast you probably won't even believe it yourself. Before you get off the phone, he might be knocking on your door.
0: Yeah. Who are you going to send

0: restaurant.
1: Hello, hello.
0: Hello, hello.
1: Room service?
0: Did you get your order?
1: No, I didn't get it yet, Angelo.
0: You did not
1: look.
0: Get it?
1: No, look. I'm not going to have to call Palm Beach, am I?
0: Wait a minute.
1: Don't kill it. Send it up to the room. I'll eat it.
0: Okay. Come back, please.
1: Look.
0: Come back, please.
1: Angelo, control yourself.
0: Come back, please. No, don't leave.
1: Angelo. Hello, room service? Hello. Room service?
0: You know,
1: Angelo.
0: There are some things you just can't eat, you know?
1: I know.
0: They don't want to be eaten, you know?
1: No.
0: They don't know the value of being eaten, I guess.
1: Look, will you please send my food up to the room, goddammit?
0: We'll send it up. If you didn't bring it fast enough, we have somebody to win.
1: Oh, yeah? Okay. Who's gonna bring it this time?

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Hope you enjoyed it. Ruth Underwood on percussion. Napoleon Murphy Brock on room service. Chester Thompson on one of those funny toilets at the other place where we work. Tom Fowler on bass. George Duke on twist. Thank you very much and good night.

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I listened to reports about the whiskey passing around. I seen the smoke and fire, and the market burning down. I watched while everybody on the street would take a turn to stomp and smash and bash and crash and flash and bust and burn.

bread. 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

0: We have just received the Voodoo Margarine Underpants. Here's a pair that says, Kirsten loves Steven. Too bad Steven's not on the crew.
1: Hey.
0: All right, here's a special song for you. 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

fantastic. 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Watch me now, I'm going down, and my name is Bobby Brown. Watch me now, I'm going down, and my name is Bobby Brown. Watch me now, because the name of this song is Crew Slut.

Rock at U47. Barry White, Chad Wackerman, Scott Tunis, Alan Zavod, Bobby Martin, Mark Willis. Thanks a lot. Good night.

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And I just love it up in a

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Because if we don't do it, we ain't lying up in heaven. Depending on which book you're using at the time. Can't use theirs, it's all lies. Gotta use mine, ain't that right? That's what they say every night, every day. Listen, we can't really be dumb if we're just following God's orders. After all, he wrote this book here. And the book, it says he made us all to be just like him. So if we're dumb, then God is dumb. Maybe even a little ugly on the side.

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What I'm interested in seeing happen is that you protect what imagination the government has allowed you to retain up until this point. And one good way to do that is by not watching rock videos, because they take your imagination away. Or watching the government adventure, you know what I mean?

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They're not going to be showing that very often. Well, you know, guys, got to have a good time. The name of this song... The name of this song is Be In My Video, and it starts like this.

Good morning.

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Thank you.

beige suede briefcase with the inscription M.J. 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Would they please return it to Mr. Pirellis? Because it contains only paperwork of sentimental value and no negotiable bonds or currency. So, please, someone, make Marty happy and give the sucker back his briefcase. It is. Hey, Marty, did you hear that? Good, Marty. We found Marty's briefcase. Okay. Try to buy it again. Hey, ladies and gentlemen.

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Oh.

0: to appear. Well, he can't really appear because he's afraid to come out in the open. He's so famous that he can't actually be seen here on stage, but his voice, his presence, the hymn of him is here with us tonight through the wonder of magnetics. And you can just turn that little tape recording on and you can listen to it.
1: Human creator then came to me, which persuaded me.
0: Ladies and gentlemen, we'll bring him back a little bit later in the program with musical accompaniment.

strike class was practicing at the beginning of our sound check, and then they had to put down some rubber mats on the floor, and then they didn't turn on the electricity, and then the piano didn't arrive on time, and then the organ was late, and then the tuner came up here and he couldn't do anything because it was too noisy. And that's the way it goes when you play the college. Okay, we're still trying to get this thing right. The vibes are in Electrodyne 2 Reich. I'm afraid we're going to have to start no matter what happens. The name of this song, this extravaganza that you've been waiting so long for, and it better be good, goddammit, is Don't Eat the Yellow Snow. Followed by St. Alfonso's Pancake Breakfast. For those of you who aren't familiar with the folklore of St. Alfonso is the legendary patron saint of the smelt fishermen on the Columbia River Delta. He's of Portuguese extraction. Do you guys have an A by any stretch of imagination? One more A. Wow.

And here I am up here. I don't know what I'm going to do about it, except maybe I'm I have it. I know. If I have true religion, well, maybe my eyeballs will be fixed up for me. So I'm going to walk all the way from the North Pole down the Columbia River Delta. And finally, the home of the legendary patron saint of the smelt fishermen, Saint Alfonso. And in a reflective, meditative mood, I will attend one of their impending pancake breakfasts out there in Saint Alfonso's parish. Hey!

撒，梦想要放逐你靠自己上大坝。The crowd gathers around Father Oblivion, and kneeling in a semi-holy, politically correct, erotic gesture, Father Oblivion addressed the throngs in a sensitive Irish dialect, and here's what he said unto them.

0: occupy the seats.
1: Can you turn the bass up at the board? Yeah, more volume. And the next song we're going to play is a song that deals with the sensitive subject plaque, tartar, lesions of the gum, and... means by which these terrible atrocities may be prevented, namely dental floss.
2: What's the story here? Two people get up and 15 people.

Curtis.

group is this stuff to be able to meet the album right now. The selections include Exercise 4, Dog Breath, the Dog Breath Variation.

No, not the feedback was over there, not here. The name of the song is Cosmic Debris.

Christ.

It seems that you are in the mood to appreciate things in the funk groove momentarily. So we have a song that is down there somewhere. The name of this song is Pygmy Twilight. You got to get Kim back out here to crank through Pygmy Twilight. Now this is a song about the ultimate extension of a psychedelicized mind, where the person goes so far out that he leaves his very essence in a Greyhound locker. A green locker is a Greyhound locker. All right, attention. 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

0: Columbia Air Force. 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
1: That might be just a little too much.
0: Steve Jordan.

0: Frank Mendiola.
1: 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Alright, now we're gonna play some weird. But, we don't do the that was another funny group, the comedy group. The name of this song is Dupree's Paradise. And it features an elaborate keyboard introduction performed for you by George Duke.

0: try something in the middle of this that's never been attempted before. Sal Pasicali. He's going to actually attempt to play the melody line from the tango of Arthur Oblivion against the chord changes for the middle of Big Swifty. Go ahead, Rita. This could be hideous.
1: Of the mind, no matter.

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version. 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And here to present it to you in all its steaming magnificence is Michael Zerat, one more time.

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Then you guys play. 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And then, they play their tunes, they play their wings, you guys are going to improvise a string quartet in the style of Bartok.

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0: for the jury folks, and then the judge would say,
1: no airplane jokes.
0: Track in the back of the

Fowler, Bruce Fowler, Paul Gardner, Adam Grant, Duncan Edwards, Chad Wackerman, Robert Martin, Scott Tunis. Thanks for coming to the show. We'll see you in Paris. Good night.

Thank you. 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Ed Mann. Robert Martin. Scott Tunis. And this song is called Packard Goose.

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Nice to meet you, Joe. 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

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Scott Tunis. Alan Zavod. Bobby Martin. Ike Willis. City of Tiny Lights.

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1: I wrapped a newspaper around my head, so it looked like I was deep.

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Paul Carman. Albert Wayne. 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Chad Wackerman. Ed Mann. Robert Martin. Scott Tunis. And now a song from the Joe's Garage album called Packer Goose.

It's me, the girl from the bus. 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Well, information is not knowledge. Knowledge is not wisdom. Wisdom is not truth. Truth is not beauty. Beauty is not love. Love is not music. Music is the best.

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I

Thank you.

Fowler, Paul Barman, Alvin Wayne, Eric Forgetford, Ty Wackerman, and Bam, Robert Martin, Scott Tunis, thanks for coming to the show. Good night, Robert.

special habit for a special guest. The DA will order a secret test.

Albert Green, Kurt McGedrick, who did the horn arrangement on this, Chad Wackerman, Ed Mann, Robert Martin, Scott Dunis. See you tomorrow night.

Hi, everybody. Welcome to the second show. I know you're all tuned up and ready to go. Ladies and gentlemen, Ike Willis on guitar and vocals. Tommy Mars on keyboards. David Logeman on drums. Arthur Barrow on bass. Ray White on guitar and vocals. Okay, ready? All right, the name of this song is Teenage Wind.

say goodbye. There's no need for you to cry. It's better that I tell you this tonight. Well, our affair has been quite heated. You thought I was